Does it work for bluegrass, you think? We want to do a gospel song for you. I heard this originally, I guess it was 2020, and a friend of mine, Joe Mullins, played this on his radio show, and I was awestruck. I got on a Facebook Live. I didn't even know it, but I just felt led. I said, God wants me to share this, and I got on and shared this song, and we recorded it with one of my favorite groups, the Isaacs. And it says, there's a record book, and I hope your name is written in that book.

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1: Welcome back to Classic Tracks. I'm Danny Conley. Tonight on Behind the Grooves, Kenny Rogers and the First Edition scored their first hit with a psychedelic classic just dropped in to see what condition my condition was in, which reached 5 in the spring of 1968. But it was first released a year earlier by one of rock and roll's founding fathers. Listen to the First Edition, and I'll be back with more.

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1: 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Hey, Ray. 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

Gareth Wilson, the Western Winds Ensemble, and the choir of Girton College, Cambridge, music of Marc Antonio Ingegneri. 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I am Robert Aubrey Davis.

听我来唱一唱。

Don Landis, everybody. Her latest album, The Liberated Woman's Songbook, breathes new life into historic songs of resistance, resilience, and empowerment. A reminder that folk music has